Mama do a wind, singing on my head. Mama do a wind, singing on my head.

drinking mocha fever. I dream of Jeannie with the light brown

Before we play our next tune, I'd like to take a moment to introduce everyone in the quintet, reading from right to left, or from your left to our right, John Williams on the piano. John? Bob Brookmeyer on the valve trombone. Bill Anthony on the bass. And Art Mardigan on the drums. Now we're going to play another ballad. This one is called Polka Dots and Moonbeams.

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The guns, that's the real estate. The stocks and bonds. Artwork, you know, shit that appreciates with value. What's the butter? Cars, clothes, jewelry, all that other bullshit that don't mean shit after you buy it. That's what it's all about. Guns and butter, baby.

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My name is Dogo of Switch Sense Recordings and Ancient Astronauts. And here we are starting the show with some new music by DJ Harrison. And the opening track was called Country Fried. And this next one is called Hell on Earth. It's also by DJ Harrison. And on today's show, I have some nice interviews. I have an interview with the Dur Dur band from Somalia that I was recording last year at the Womax Music Conference in Finland. I have a nice interview with the band Naked, which is kind of like funk jazz band from Serbia. And then I also have a nice interview with Milan, a Congolese German singer here from who lives here in Cologne. She was my guest already 2 years ago. So yeah, three interviews this show and lots of new music. And yeah, hope you enjoy. This is Hell on Earth by DJ Harrison.

DJ Harrison with the song Hell on Earth. Yeah, and it's crazy. Right now it really feels a little like Hell on Earth with all this war by Israel and Iran over there. Israel and America starting a war on Iran, and Iran giving harsh retaliation. The war in Russia, Sudan, everywhere, it's still like, it's not good times for humanity right now. So yeah, hell on earth. Next up is Qualia with Electric Highway.

Yeah, today we start a little trippy with some trippy downtempo vibes. Another tune, also Stone's Throw Records, same artist, The Architect, and it's called Ascensions.

Yes, this was The Architect, Assassinations, out on Stonesoul Records. And next up is Bookie Art with Redemption.

Walia. Bookie Art with the song Redemption. And now we have a new song by DJ Vadim. DJ Vadim and Muddy. And it's called Didn't Ya Know, featuring Pax Atoms, Ed 2, and Wes Restless.

chilled. Sunny vibes hier vom DJ Vadim with Din Chano. And DJ Vadim and Muddy. And yeah, next up is from the last album by the late great Lee Fields, one of the nicest soul artists of the last century. Oh yeah. I mean, like, last modern soul artist, he was old already. I think he's dead for a couple of years now. But Stone Soul Records, they have released an album that with unreleased recordings. So this is I Should Have Let You Be by Lee Fields.

this is Alexander IV, I think. It's like, oh, yeah, Alexander IV. It's called La Vie on Sonar Collective.

Alexander IV with La Vie. And the guy behind this is also other known as Freitag, where he also did some very nice down-tempo stuff and kind of dubby down-tempo. And this is another track by Alexander IV. It's like one V, Alexander IV. And it's called Now Pause, featuring Ursula Rucker.

Alexander IV or Alexander the Fourth on Sona Collective with the song Now Pause featuring Ursula Rucker. And soon I'm going to start with my interview with Serbian band Naked. It's a funk, jazz and kind of like Balkan band from Serbia. Very, very nice guys. I know them for many years. I meet them every year at Warmix Music Conference. Killer musicians. And yeah, I'm going to play a song. It's called New Orleans Chocek featuring Amir Gwirtzman. And then the interview right after.

And also greetings to our man, Brian Burns. Yes, man, one of the oldest fans of Switch Sense Recordings. One of the two strongest fans ever. Yes, man, much love.

0: Yeah, you can hear the strong, strong Balkan flavor in their music with the clarinet. Yeah, beautiful music, beautiful people, really. Two guys that I know. I don't know the rest of the band, but the two main guys behind the band. Like, beautiful people. I'm half Serbian, so yeah, really feel connected. So here comes my interview with these guys, or with one of them. With one of them, yes.
1: Switch Sense Radio here, still at the Womax 2025 in Tampere in Finland, and I'm sitting here with my good friend Goran from the Serbian band Naked. Goran, please introduce yourself. Where do you come from exactly? And yeah, tell us a little about who you are, what you do with your band Naked.
2: Okay, hello everybody. I'm Goran, coming from Serbia, Belgrade, so Balkan area of the Europe, south of Europe. And we have a band called Naked. Next year will be 20 years of our band. Mm. We have six albums until now. And yeah, we are touring for years already. And we've been like six times in South Korea. We've been to India tour. We've been to Chile, South America tour, Brazil. So all around the Europe. So we are trying to present our music as much as we can. And the musically, it's because we are coming from Balkan, of course. It's in our blood, odd rhythms and Balkan music, but also mixed with jazz, funk, even classical, avant-garde, lots of improvisation inside. So it's interesting music, and it's very interesting for us to play. That's why band Naked, maybe I can explain Naked. It's not naked, naked with the body naked. It's like we are in front of you with our pure souls and music.
1: You're not performing naked.
2: Sometimes, yeah. At least without our t-shirts. But yeah, we are standing in front of you with our music, and hopefully you will like it. If you don't like it, that's still us. Yeah, you know, very in pure sense of us. So that's why Naked, an English name, so people can understand and maybe relate to it.
1: Yeah. Yeah, and for me, like, when you say, like, of course, for me, as I always heard your music, the first things that I heard was always instrumental. And you can hear the Balkan, of course, but it's so dope. Like, you're playing real funk and jazz in a very dope way. It reminds me of, like some dope jazz that I know from Ninja Tune records back in the days, you know. So how, where does this dopeness come from?
2: I think it's coming from in ourselves, because we are all different, you know. We have a violin player, it's classical thought, Bane and me, bass player and drums, we are

0: let's say, street taught, you know, self-learning. Yeah. And we have a clarinet who is jazz and also classical taught. So all this, when we process all this music, what we have separately, and then start to play together, it's just coming out, all these influences for each of us. And it's kind of somehow getting to the naked sound. So it's very hard to describe this, but when you have this recipe with the people, you cannot describe, you know, this recipe.
1: Yeah, yeah.
0: It just happened, you know, and we just start to jam 19 years ago, sorry. And it just happened, you know, it was love on the first sight all together, because it's kind of free form, but we are trying to adjust to have these good groups, because at the end, when we play the festivals, we are making party, you know, and it's very important to people, for us, to people dance, because in in the Balkan, everybody are dancing, you know, to to the Balkan style of music. And but we also wanted to avoid the kind of Goran Bregović brass bands and all this. When you mention, you know, Balkan music, everybody think it's music brass bands mostly, you know. So we are in a way, because we are modern in our minds, modern approach to music, that's how that we are trying to mix traditional with modern approach, like 21st century Balkan music.
1: Sounds like a nice musical soup where you throw different ingredients in it, and then you see what's coming out of it.
0: Exactly like that.
1: And so how many people are you in the band?
0: We are four people, and sometimes we have a add-on member on the baritone sax, fifth member, but it's four people. Bass, drums, violin and clarinet, sometimes sax, the same person.
1: And I just see here over there, so you have a new album out right now with the Monica Lakatos trio, or what is this?
0: Yeah.
1: It's coming up, it's coming up.
0: Yeah, this is our new project with Monica Lakatos. She won a Life Achievement Award from Omex a couple years back, and she won all the awards in Hungary, and she's a gypsy singer from north of the Hungary. And we met her like 10 years ago, and she was like, because they don't speak English, no? It's very interesting to communicate with them. We were playing one festival, and she was right in the front watching us, and she was so impressed with our music, then she found translator to say that she loves us and that she love what we are doing, and maybe we can collaborate together. It was 10 years ago.
1: Okay.
0: So through the years we were seeing each other, but she's also working a lot, we are working a lot, and finally last year we met together. We organized 1.5 day of recording of an album. Yeah. So it was 1.5 day we did the whole album.
1: How many songs?
0: 10 songs.
1: Oh wow.
0: So it was very spontaneous and very, very interesting to do with them, because gypsy style, it's totally different approach to music. They can play these melodies for hours.
1: Yeah.
0: And from our music we always like to organize in the system where it's not simple to play it, but you have to, as a listener, to feel that it's very easy music, kind of music where you can drink, you know, smoke something, whatever, and don't feel confused about it. You know?
1: Yeah, yeah.
0: And so we are trying to mix this, their approach to us, so I think we managed to do some very interesting album.
1: And so her trio, what instruments? So she's a singer, and then?
0: She's a singer, her husband, guitar player, acoustic guitar, and he's also singing, and percussion guy.
1: Okay. And in your band, you said, like, what instruments are in your band?
0: Drums, bass, clarinet, and violin.
1: And violin. Okay, and that's the core of the band.
0: Yeah.
1: Okay.
0: Yeah, and then we like to add some, you know, musicians from whenever we are traveling. You know, if you come going somewhere in, I don't know, in Sweden or somewhere, we are trying to find local musicians to join us at least for one song or two songs.
1: Yeah.
0: So yeah, that's what we like to do, even without rehearsal. Just come, you know, and let's have fun together.
1: But
0: for this, we need really good musicians to be brave to do this. You know, you cannot invite people who are like, I want to try. So, but there are so many amazing musicians all around. So it's not problem to do this.
1: Man, brother, thank you very much.
0: Of course,
1: man. Yeah.
0: It's a pleasure, and wish you all the best with your record label and radio. And in life and everything.
1: Man. Yes, man. Yes, man. So now you can check out their music. One love.
2: Yes, this was my interview with Naked from Serbia. And I like this session character and by really, really skilled musicians. And I love it that their shows are always like a lot of improvisation, but still following a deep, deep groove. That's beautiful, you know. So gonna play another song by Naked. It's called Kuća od Blata.

And a very special shout out to Jaja Kalanda from the Nilotika Culture Ensemble and in Kampala, Uganda. Greetings, brother, greetings. He's also tuned in right now.

Yes. Deep, deep Balkan vibes here. From Naked, from Serbia, from Novi Sad. Much love to Goran and the crew. And we're soon gonna enter my second interview that I took last year in October at the Warmix Music Conference in Finland with the Dur Dur band from Somalia. Very, very nice traditional band playing really funky stuff with their Somali vibes. I only have one song of them here right now because I didn't find the album again. Still have to find it so I can play some more music of them in the future. But here is the song Gorov.

0: song Got Off by the legendary duo band from Somalia. And here comes now my interview with them that I took at the Womix Music Conference in Finland. I hope you can understand them, because these guys, I was in their backstage and there was a big room in this music hall there in Tampere. And they were spread all over the room, and I was sitting kind of like in the middle of them and always tried to point my microphone to them. So sometimes you really hear them from the back. I hope you can understand it.
1: Switzerland's Radio here at the Womix 2025 Music Conference in Tampere, Finland. And I'm here in the backstage now with the duo band from Somalia, who just came from stage. And I'm sitting here, I just heard with the person in the band who gave the band their name, Duo. Can you explain what Duo means?
2: Duo means water, on the water flows.
1: Uh-huh.
2: That's the meaning of dudur.
1: And how do you relate it to music?
2: The dudur. Mm-hmm. Because we had a dudur before and another name, Gorgor, that's the eagle. Uh-huh. So government said the eagle has somebody's name and he's against the government. So we are making publicity for that man. So they put us in a jail, then we said we will change the name. Then we give them, the government, this new name, dudur.
1: The water. They put you into jail for the name?
2: Yeah, Gorgor, yeah.
3: Oh, wow, okay.
2: It was a terrible time, but a few hours we were in the jail.
1: How many years is that ago?
2: No, it was only a few hours.
1: No, how many years is it ago? Like, was it 10 years ago or 20 years ago?
2: Oh, my God, almost 28 years around.
1: Okay, so your band is around like for the band is around already like for 30 years or something?
2: Yeah.
3: Oh, okay.
2: Because I left the band in 1988, so that's why it's almost 40 years. So.
3: Wow, okay, yeah. Okay.
1: So you guys are from Somalia, but I heard you live in the UK, in London,
4: yeah.
1: All of you guys? Or?
4: No, some of us live in the UK, some of us live in Norway.
5: Me and him, Omar, to see you. We live in Norway. Me are originally from Sudan, but I enjoy the band since 2007, maybe.
1: Yeah.
5: So around. Yeah.
4: Until now. Yeah.
5: So been a while.
1: Okay, and like, what would you say? Like, what are the real influences in your music? Where does the music come from?
2: Just music. We made it, normally we have a traditional and music songs and lyrics. But this time we follow, as an African, an Afro jazz music.
1: Mm-hmm.
2: So we modernize it, spiritual music, normal and songs. So that's why we show the people new and music.
4: And okay. Also we have our own culture, music. Our own music to create our big people.
1: Mm-hmm.
4: Yeah.
1: And your texts, because I saw like sometimes when you were singing, you were touching your head like thing. What are you singing about?
4: You know, sometimes I'm singing feeling song, but when I feel in feelings emotional song, when I feel emotional, because this year's or last year's 2024. It passed away, my two girls.
1: Oh, I'm
4: sorry.
1: Their
4: first daughter, my second daughter, they passed away. After some time, when I remember when I'm in state and I'm singing like emotional song, and I feel like I want to cry.
1: Yeah.
4: And for today, they make me happy in my band. For today, they believe us like, I feel like I'm in my country.
2: Somewhere else.
1: Music is a healing,
4: Music is the healing. That's why I want to stop music, but I can't, because music is healing me.
1: Yeah,
4: I know when I stop music, quickly, my life might be like 2 years I die, because I think only one is saved me in my life after God is music.
1: Yeah. Oh, it's beautiful.
2: It's you and happy.
4: We are
2: very happy when she's with us. That's why
1: beautiful.
2: We follow each other together.
1: So
6: she's right now because 2 years ago when her daughter, especially last one, passed away, and it was really sad, very sad. So a couple of months she didn't even want to sing. She said, "I'm stopped."
1: Yeah.
6: And after that, the last time it was in Barbica in London, she didn't even want to sing. But when she's on the stage, she's another
2: world.
6: Another world. It's healing her.
1: Yeah.
6: Even she cried on the stage, because when you sing some songs, it touched you, and it reminds you your background and life. So that's what happens. But we are happy she's back.
1: Yeah. So are you guys like? Do you have like right now? Do you have like a new album out, or are you working on?
7: Now it goes, new albums is coming. Mm-hmm. I think it's not much songs, but we just chosen the best, the things we can do, and that's in new things.
1: Yeah.
7: So we hope that you guys, when you hear that,
1: yeah,
7: hope you're going to enjoy
1: it. We're going to play it on the radio for sure.
4: I know, because of our problem, people, all the our boys, they're working, we don't have something to... the whole to like nice. This one to play Bravo every time is now we are hustling, you know.
2: Right here.
1: In your text, what are you singing
2: about? I am so, first and foremost, I'm so glad that I'm amongst legends, that I'm working with them as a youngster. He's the youngest, actually, but I'm younger than him. And I'm so glad that I'm seeing these people beside me performing still since their 70s, coming up to this day and age to be doing second generation, third generation. We're not replacing them. We're just continuing.
1: Yeah.
2: The continuity of our music, of our roots, our culture, our beauty. We're not only pirates as a Somali.
1: Yeah, yeah, yeah, yeah.
2: We're not like Trump's goes about. Trump has been... promoting Dudur, as you heard on the social media and so on. But it was beautiful. I'm so glad that I'm amongst them. I'm my own artist and my own generation coming up, and I respect them. I work as much as I can and do what I can. I was singing a song, cultural song, Heya, Adoy Hunoya, was words created by some folklore Somali. But the words were written by my dad. So they all know my dad also. Wandinta, Wandel, Mada. Those words are written with every Somali's mind. And they all know it. So it was a beautiful song to teach people.
1: Yeah.
2: I don't even know yet. They can't say it. But I say, hey. Yeah. And then people
1: can get on with it. Yeah, we're always singing it. Yeah.
2: And they get on with the music. That was beauty itself. That's how you know music is an international language.
1: Yeah, it is.
2: And you can communicate with everyone. Yeah. And I'm so glad to be part of this band as an assistant manager and at the same time performer. Tiring a bit, but it's worth.
1: Yeah.
2: Wow. Yeah.
1: Don't stop. Don't stop.
2: I will never stop.
1: Please, guys, don't stop.
5: Thank you. You know, we have like... we're struggling because we are living abroad, everybody somewhere, place. That's making it a little bit difficult sometimes. But one special thing about this kind of music, and especially Somali, I have been with the band, I joined there for a while now. The things make me feel I am one of the band, and I feel the songs and the lyrics, even if I cannot speak Somali. But because it's addressing to the people, it's like for the people and for love and good things always. It's a speech to the other people to have good time, to have love.
1: Yeah.
5: I can't feel that through the music, through the rhythm. And we have some common in the music between Somalia and Sudan. Yes, we have the same kind
2: culture.
5: Of rhythms, these melodies, scales, tones, and even the lyrics also, because it's always stuck to the groups, the people. So it's really nice.
7: Yeah, and sometimes it's related to the music Somalian and Sudanese. So we are not far from there. We just like something same. Common, so, you know.
1: That's what
7: we are like. Having this guy, my brother. So,
1: how did you meet the band?
5: Yeah, in Oslo or when it's 2007.
6: In Oslo, before they come the band, we played together. This guy,
5: yes,
6: Oslo, with some guy here, some other calls like a band calls. What was the name? The band? It was Samadon.
5: Yeah. Samadon, yeah.
6: Yes, yes.
5: Mm-hmm. Because I used to play Somali music from before, from when I been in homeland in Sudan. It's coming like delegation or some artists between Sudan and Somalia.
6: Somali, yeah.
5: Musicians, they used to travel between all the time in the government of the culture exchange.
1: Yeah, yeah, yeah.
5: So we have this kind of music. Sometimes, yeah.
8: They used to even compete between Somalia, Ethiopia, and Sudan. The whole East Africa.
5: East Africa.
8: They used to compete.
5: The Horn of Africa.
8: Yeah, Horn of Africa.
5: So it's
8: beautiful combination, yeah.
1: Yeah.
6: Yeah. We have some called like pantonics.
5: Pantonics,
6: Pantonics. We play the same keys.
1: Yeah.
6: We feel together. Well, connection.
1: Beautiful. Thank you guys very much.
8: Thanks to you.
1: So,

0: thank you very much. Thank you very much.
1: Yes, the duo band. Yeah, that was really very positive vibes with these guys. And when you see them on stage, like, you can really see the cultural background of these, like, seasoned musicians, like very skilled musicians. And yeah, beautiful. Check them out. The Duo band from Somalia. And next up, we're getting more into some hip hop again. From Robert Glasper, it's the last album that I have heard from him for like a year, I think, already. I wanted to play something from it, so I know I'm a little late. But from his album, Black Radio 3. From the album Black Radio 3, I'm going to play the song Better Than I Imagined, featuring her and Michelle Endecciocello. I hope I pronounce it kind of right. Of course, hip hop and jazz.

Yes, this was Robert Glasper with her and Michelle Niuchigloglio. I can't pronounce the name. You have to read the playlist later. And yeah, one shout outs to my man Muslim, official jazz MC from Pambazuka here in Cologne, the Swahili Swahili Club, original Zanzibarian. Yes, greetings. And we're staying with the hip-hop. Baldy James and Real Budman from their latest album. I have the song It Factor featuring LP of the legendary Company Flow.

Yes, Baldy James and Budman, and Real Budman with the song, oh, can't read the, where is it, where do I have it? Genau, the song It Factor featuring LP, Baldy James and Real Budman. And we stick with some kind of like hip-hop-ish kind of reggae vibes from the last Dubcatcher Volume 2 album by DJ Vadim, that ex-ninja tune, legendary ninja. From that album, I'm gonna play once again. Where is it? It's called the song's called I Was Told featuring Shabazz. And it doesn't say, there's a woman singing as well, but it doesn't say the name in the track list. So DJ Vadim with I Was Told featuring Shabazz.

DJ Vadim from his Dubcatcher Volume 2 album, the song I Was Told featuring Shabazz. And next up is Leto. It's a German guy from Hamburg. The guy behind it is called David Hanke. He's also better known as Renegades of Jazz. And this is a song really nice. I really like this groove, the beat, and also this soulful singing. I don't know the name of the singer, but the song is called All Night by Leto.

with All Night. And from the latest Baba Mal album, Baba Mal, killer musician from Senegal. You might know him from the soundtrack from Black Panther movies and Lion King and all. Some like really, really nice musician and singer. And this is from his last album, the song Ndungu Rumi.

Baba Mal from his latest album Being, the song Ndungu Rumi. And I have to cut a little faster forward because we have 24 minutes left and I still have to play the interview with Melan and some of her songs. So Melan, next up is her song Kuele Kuele, and then you will hear our interview.

0: Hello, hello, hello. Switch Stance Radio here from Cologne, Germany. And today I have a special interview guest again. It is Melan. She's a Congolese German singer, and she was already as a guest in my show like 1.5, 2 years ago, I think. Hello, Melan. Welcome.
1: Hello.
0: So, Melan, she has her debut album out now. It's called Mirrors and Windows. And Melan, I know you for many years here from the Cologne music scene as a singer already. How and you were singing in a lot of different projects with the local ambassadors for many years. You were even like background singer of Gentleman, the worldwide known international reggae artist Gentleman, as a background singer, and now you have your debut album out. Why did it take you so long?
1: I think I wasn't ready to be a solo artist because I think I was very comfortable in my role as a background singer or as a singer in different projects, because now, as I am a solo artist for 6 years, I know what it means to be in a responsible position and to have a band and to have all these responsibilities and to put yourself out there. And I guess I was just not ready to show myself to the world. Mm-hmm. And now I am.

0: Yes. Yeah, that's actually it. I wasn't ready because it's just a lot of people are going to look at you, what you do, and I think I didn't have my I haven't found my sound, and also the music. I was trying out different things and different music styles or genres. So it took me quite a few years to really produce my music, and I was producing my own music all the time, and from time to time I also performed it, but it was not that I had my like a full artwork or work like an album where you have like 10 or 11 songs that represent you and your music and your soul. And sometimes it just takes time to really find your own voice. Yeah.
1: Okay, so talking about your own sound and music, how would you describe your music for our listeners who haven't heard you when you were here on the show like 2 years ago? How would you describe it? What's that certain genre or musician or like musical influences in your music?
0: I would describe my music as Afro Rumba. Rumba is a known genre in Congo, but it's like consisting of like Dumbolo, Sebene, and different styles. But I call it Afro Rumba because the Afro, it I want to simply highlight that it comes from the diaspora. So it's West African music, Afro Rumba, Dombolo, Sebene, but also pop and also jazz elements. And if you listen closely, you will also find some also like Cameroonian music, because I grew up with music from Cameroon, like but retro music from the 80s. So actually, all the different music genres that I hear, you will find them in my music. But you won't, like, it's not that clear or obvious, right? So I think it's a mix, and it's kind of my ownish style. Yeah.
1: Okay. I remember once you when we were talking about your days as a background singer for Gentleman, you told me that inside the band he always gave you and the other background vocalists like a space for you to perform one or two of your own songs, which of course then when you were touring with him must have been like in a kind of reggae surrounding. So is there reggae on your album, or if not, will you do some reggae in the future?
0: So on the album, there is not one single reggae song, but there is something that goes in a little bit the direction of reggae-ish and Latin. And as you mentioned, I really loved it to perform my own songs, but when I performed my songs in front of a reggae audience, I somehow felt a little bit like, it was very strange, because I was like, okay, these guys are here for reggae music, and I'm doing like West African Congolese music, Dombolo, Sebene, and I don't know how these people are going to take it, but they, I would say, loved it because it was something different and it made the people dance. And of course, I was very influenced not only by like the gentleman himself and this whole team, and the performances that I saw. I can say it kind of inspired me to also release or compose or arrange a reggae song that I already have, but I didn't put it out there. So there is something coming. There is something. Yeah, there is something.
1: Okay. All right. So, yeah, talking about your album, we have prepared three songs that we're gonna play now during the show. And so let's talk about those three songs. One song is Kuele Kuele. Please tell us, what's this song about?
0: So Kuele Kuele is a song. How can I explain it? Actually, when I was a small child, I wanted to be a grown-ass woman very fast. I don't know why. I was a person that really loves freedom. This is why I just took decisions and went on vacation without asking my parents, for example, even though I was still too young. And somehow I just wanted to be grown up. And

0: I mean, I am a woman right now, and I grew up. And when I look back at this time, I look at it like with a sweet eye. I just made this word up with a sweet eye. But it's also very like, actually, it's an empowering song, right? I'm talking about, like my mother used to say, Milan, when you grow up, you have to be careful with whom you are surrounding yourself, for example. And I'm reminding myself of what my parents used to say. And now I just understand what they meant by it. And it's just kind of an homage to this period as a child. And I think childhood is something very, very important, because it shapes us, the people that we are surrounded by, our parents, the school and everything. And that's why I was like, I need to talk about it, because I'm a woman that, for example, I was a chaotic girl. I was a person who did not know what my future will bring. I was thrown off from school. And that's why I talk about this with a sweet eye, but also like, it's not sad, but in a positive way, because the sadness and also like everything that shapes us, be it a good or bad emotions, belong to us. That's why I pretty much love Coeli Coeli.
1: Okay. Yeah. It takes some time. It's funny.
0: But one important thing, because most of the people don't speak Lingala. So Coeli Coeli, it's something people are quite often ask me what that means. Yeah. Coeli Coeli means the Mokili. Mokili is like Coeli Coeli. It means the world is very like dangerous. But if you just translate it, it doesn't sound as good as in Lingala, because I mean the language also open up to different worlds. So when I say Coeli Coeli, it does not just mean the world is dangerous. It means it's upside down. It's like troubling. It's like, you know, you can feel it in the world already. So that's what I wanted to also add, because people are asking, what does Coeli Coeli mean? It means just troubling. The world sometimes is troubling, but sometimes it's also calm, and sometimes it's like a paradise. It can be all of it. Yeah.
1: Okay. It's funny that it takes sometimes so many years to understand what our parents were telling us in those days. When in those times it was just like, oh my God, mom, really? You know, but then the older you get, then you understand. Yeah. Okay. Coeli Coeli. So the second song, Ubuntu. Mm-hmm. Please tell us what Ubuntu is about.
0: So Ubuntu is a very important song, because it was one of my it is my first single, and Ubuntu is a philosophy which is very, very known in the whole continent. It's Ubuntu itself comes from the South African, it's a South African word which means I am because you are, because it simply says that we need each other. I am because you are. It's very clear, actually. And I felt like, and when I created this song, I sometimes felt like, okay, I feel like the world is so troubling right now. Let me take a step back and concentrate on them, like, how do you say it? Our lowest common, how do you call it?
1: Platform, ground.
0: Ground. Let's say ground. And but I don't know whether the way that I see the world right now, I don't have that much hope. But still, I'm very happy for the people that give us hope. So Ubuntu is a song like also highlighting. It's not that easy to explain. You really have to live Ubuntu, actually, in order to understand. And I feel like Ubuntu is a philosophy which is known in Africa. It doesn't mean that in Europe there are not people that don't understand that we need each other. But if you look at the world, the Western world, I somehow feel like people are just destroying our continent somehow. Yeah.
1: Yeah, because at the end, you know, Ubuntu it's community. It means, you know, it means that I am only because we all exist. Like it's like peaceful coexistence. Mm. You know, we can only exist if we only all respect each other.
0: Yeah.
1: You know, and right now we don't see this. You know, there's just wars for greed, fake reasons, and you know, we've talked about it like that in here, especially here in Germany, in our society. You're getting educated this like from childhood, like you're the best, you know, like you, and then comes this or this social media Instagram thing where you're just posing for the camera, you're getting the likes, and people easily here forget about community, about family, it's just like everyone thinks he's a superstar now and they're the best, but what about the rest, you know? So, and if you have a community that only thinks about themselves, I think it's easier to manipulate in terms of war. Like, there's an enemy. If you have a community and can talk about it, you can think like, is it really like that? But if you only go for yourself, you can be easily manipulated. So we need more Ubuntu.
0: Yeah, and I don't want to generalize it actually, because I'm saying that because I feel like, as I mentioned already, like in African communities and cultures, it's something that you grow up with, right? Mm-hmm. And that's kind of the complete opposite of how we grow up in Germany. I mean, very isolated. I mean, when I look at families, right? Being here in Germany, not all of you guys, but it simply means you are isolated. Like in Congo, for example, you have your people there, you have your family there. And like you say, if you have a child, it's not that only like the parents are going to make sure that the child grows up. It's the whole community, for example. And if you are here in Germany, you will have to look for yourself somehow, right? And that's also something that like it starts really from home. And this is actually something that I do miss here. And that's why I was like, we need more Ubuntu. But also what is very important is it starts with yourself. So it's me who has to be the person who also is a home to other people. Mm. And that's why what I'm trying to do in my personal life, online, offline, wherever you see me, I'm trying to kind of live this philosophy. Yeah.
1: Yeah, that's beautiful. I like your game nights when we do game nights at your place. Yeah, it's community living, you know? Yeah. All right, so what was the third song? That was the one that was hard for me to say.
0: Sokiyo is a song, one of the first songs that I composed and arranged with Colin Laroche-Defeline, who's a great musician, and I'm his super fan. I'm a groupie. I'm a fan / groupie, because I mean, if you listen to the album, you will hear that he's on the whole album. That he talks through his guitar. And Sokiyo is a song, it's kind of, sometimes when I create songs, it's like writing into my diary, right? And Sokiyo talks about like, if you need someone, I'm here, right? Mm-hmm. If you run, you don't need to worry, I'm going to run with you. And sometimes I had some periods where I was like, somehow we are connected with the world, and you might think that there are a lot of people, but yet you still feel lonely. And not all of the songs, but most of the songs are in Lingala. That's why I was like, okay, sometimes you don't need to understand the lyrics of a song in order to feel. And I think that Sokiyo is also one of these songs that I wish kind of makes you happy if you listen to it. And if you don't have someone, I wanted to make sure that if you at least listen to the songs, I am going to be with you. I'm there.
1: Mm. I love that. That's the power of music, you know, because music can really unite people like politics can never do, you know. It can give you something that you feel in the moment when you're sad, in the moment when you're happy.
0: It's healing. Music is healing, definitely.
1: Yeah.
0: Music also, I see music as energy. That's why I mean, sometimes when I listen to music, it just goes through my body, right? And that's the energy that I'm talking about. And I also listen to music that I do not understand, and somehow it has such a power that it gives you something and you know, okay, this person is talking to me. This mm-hmm. music just meant you, yeah. right? That's, yeah.
1: Yeah. Yeah, like I was always a big fan of French hip hop, and I don't speak French.
0: You know? You see, it's the energy.
1: Yeah.
0: It's healing. There's something that's it's the power.
1: Yes.
0: So yeah.
1: Yes. So thank you, Milan, for being here once again on the show. Everyone out there, please, if you need some empowerment, some positive moments and feelings from music, check out Milan's music. Her name is spelled M-E-L-A-N-E. So you find her on all social media platforms, Milan. And her album is called Mirrors and Windows. Yes, check her out. Thank you for listening in again. Milan, thank you for being here.
0: Thank you for having me.
1: Yes, and yeah, I'm looking forward to have you here in the future again.
0: Oh, yes, I'm ready. I'm ready for the next step.
1: Yes. Mm-hmm. All right. Thank you and have a good day, everybody.
2: All right. We have 2.5 minutes left and I have to play 2 songs for Milan. So I'm going to play Ubuntu now for a minute and then the last song.

brothers and sisters today. What you doing up there? Hope you're doing fine. Love gonna make you mine, because all I've got in mind to give is love.

Wadada, wadada. Wadada, wadada. Then I is the name. Wadada. One name, so. Hello, love, brother.

admission. Stole a squad car and fled into the night. Well, I mean to say, crumbs, do you think that's right?